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3: We've got your clues that can win you tickets to Boots on the Bend. 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We'll give you three clues, and then at noon, you'll have to go find those tickets. And it's Trooper Talk Tuesday. Sergeant Ted Bonner of the Indiana State Police will be in to answer your questions. 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

kids with satisfaction, asking how you're doing now. 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
11: All right, good morning. Hi, it is Tommy B. Tommy and Jody. Jody off today, and it is National Milk Chocolate Day. Who's drinking milk chocolate this morning? My dad was a strawberry Nesquik guy in the morning. I don't know if I've ever been a milk in the morning guy unless it is in my coffee. So I am applauding you if you're drinking milk chocolate this morning. 289-9393, let us know. We would love to hear from you. You can text the First State Bank text line to wake up this morning like Solana did yesterday from Elkhart. So she was the winner yesterday for First Fastest, where we play a sound and you have to guess what it is. It's that easy. That's how we start the day. If you never played, what are you waiting for? It's time for you to play today. Maybe pull over if you can and start playing First Fastest coming up next. Hopefully no rain today. Should be a nice morning. Happy Tuesday. It's U93. Here's Bieber.

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1: Here we go. Yesterday's winner, Solana from Elkhart. We'll see if she can do it again. If you do, you win a free U93 t-shirt. And to play first fastest, if you've never done this, all you have to do is text. Already messing it up. First State Bank text line means you have to text us. Do not call us. 289-9393. As soon as you think you know the answer of what the sound is. All right. I will play it three times today. Three. Usually I play it 30. But today we're going to go with three. I need to make this strict and follow my own rules. Here is your first here. 289-9393. Listen up. Oh, here it is again. Okay, I guess I'll play it four times for you. Here it is yet again. 289-9393 is the First State Bank text line. If you want to play today, here is the sound. Let's call this the third time. What do you think that is? It's not eating chips. It is not opening a chip bag. Good morning. Hi, Kim. How are you? Thanks for texting in this morning. Help me, Rhonda. That is not opening a bag of potato chips. Good guesses this morning. It has nothing to do with chips. Hi, Mark and Goshen. Good morning to you. This is the sound for the fourth and final time. That is not me cracking ice from an ice tray. And no, it's not stuffing the cereal back into the box, into the cereal box. Nope, it's not crumbling paper. It does sound like that. It is a certain type of paper. Breaking celery. Casey from Osceola. No, man, it is not breaking celery apart. I've played it five times. I said I was only going to play it a couple. So what do you think that is? For your chance to be the first fastest this morning, 289-9393.
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1: 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And a cloudy morning this morning, but mostly sunny today. Going to be a nice day. High around 80 degrees. Partly cloudy tonight, low of 59. And then tomorrow, Wednesday, sunny, high near 80 degrees.
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1: Great to see you waking up this morning. We're doing it on a Tuesday. It is August? It is July 28th. It is almost August, what I was going to say. But Solana from Elkhart was our winner yesterday for first fastest. We'll see if she is the winner today. Have you ever played? All you have to do is text the First State Bank text line 289-9393 and tell us what this sound is. It is not me ripping off a notepad. Good guess. It's not Jody blowing her nose or cracking open a bag of lettuce. Thank you, Sandy and Shelby. Good guess. It's not opening a mail envelope. It's not that. It is definitely paper. Thank you, Kim, but it got to be a little more specific. It's not me husking corn at the corn and sausage roast at the Bowlers Country Club this past weekend. No, that is not it. Good guess, though. I am not husking corn. Hi, Katie in Middlebury. It is not shuffling cards. Sorry. I was never good at shuffling cards. I would always make someone else do it. It was almost better for me to just throw them all on the ground and then pick them up, 52-card pickup. But I was always terrible. I was never the shuffler. Thank you, Eddie, saying shuffling cards as well. This is me opening up a dum-dum. This is me opening up candy, and Alex and Elkhart got it right. First and foremost, actually, no one else really said that. I didn't see that come through the text line. So thank you to Alex and Elkhart. Yes, I was opening up a piece of candy this morning. It's a strawberry dum-dum. It was delicious.
21: 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We're making it hot. We're making it hot. The sounds of summer are here with Michiana's number one hit music station, U93.
1: 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We'll explain why dogs are hanging out in sewers, or are they really dogs? That's coming up next.

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0: I want you, I need you, oh God. 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
1: U93, good morning. It's time for What's Trending, brought to you by Ayala's Mexican Restaurant. 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Check out Ayala's Mexican Restaurant in downtown Elkhart and on Facebook. Well, I got stories about dogs this morning. I hope you could, join in. And in speaking of hope, I have a story of hope when it comes to a missing dog. But first, dogs that sound like frogs in Texas right now. Or frogs that sounds like dogs. Texas, frogs are sounding like dogs. People are walking past sewers thinking dogs are trapped in the sewer, getting scared, but it's actually frogs in the sewers. Here is fire chief in Texas. His name's Palmer Buck. What a great name. Here he is explaining what's going on. They're frogs, not dogs.
2: Inside of the sewer system where you get that amplification from the tunnels, that sound just like a barking dog. Every time, it is frogs. Go out and bark at them. If they bark back, they're frogs.
1: So there you go. Just bark back at them. If you hear a frog in the sewer, they'll bark back.
3: And it does it back.
2: He barks into the gutter, and if they bark back, we feel pretty comfortable that it's a frog.
1: All right, cool. That's great. It's good to know.

0: at an Indiana truck stop about 642 miles from Chong's home. Here is the owner talking about Chong.
1: I still looked for him. We still went to our no-hold neighborhood and drove around and looked to see if we could see anyone walking him or if he was running around somewhere. Never lose hope because it's been 5 years and we found him.
0: There you go. Never lose hope. Chong was found after 5 years of being gone and Chong. And now Chong is back home with the family. Never lose hope.
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0: Sienna, Chrysler, Dodge, Jeep, Ram. Cloudy this morning, mostly sunny otherwise today, high near 80. Partly cloudy tonight, low of 59. Tomorrow looks nice too, sunny, high near 80.
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morning. It's U93. It's Tommy B, and we're going to be spilling the tea thanks to the Madison Oyster Bar. Coming up next, breaking records. We'll tell you who she is and how awesome she is coming up next. And start thinking about if you had your very own doll. I don't know whether it's an action figure or a doll. I don't know. Whichever one you want, what would your doll have? What would it look like? Start thinking about that coming up next right here on U93. For now, it's...

0: Spilling the Tea on U93 is brought to you by Madison Oyster Bar, a staple in downtown South Bend for over 30 years. Great drinks and food with the kitchen open late. Whether you're starting your night or ending it, stop into Madison Oyster Bar.
1: If you had your own action figure or doll, what would it look like? What would the accessories be? 289-9393, because there's a certain celebrity or artist that has her own doll now. We'll hear how you will dress up your doll or action figure in just a second. Again, 289-9393. But first, we have to celebrate Ella Langley. I'm an Ella fella. I don't know about you. How could you not like Ella Langley? Well, everyone loves that new song right now. It's been out for months, and it's been on the Billboard Top or Hot 100 for a while. Ella Langley's Choosin' Texas, sorry, now has the record for the longest non-holiday hit by a female artist at number one on the Billboard 100. Congratulations to Ella Langley. Yes, she is awesome. It's been a great year discovering her. She surpassed Whitney Houston's I Will Always Love You and Mariah Carey's We Belong Together. Ella is still on tour right now through October, so hopefully you could go see Ella. She is the best, so we play her here on U93 all the time. So we'll continue to play Choosin' Texas by Ella Langley. I think you're going to be hearing that for a long time moving forward. All right, so Tyla, our girl Tyla, I don't know, I haven't heard Tyla here on U93 in a while. She had that song Water. So Tyla got her own doll. She got her own Bratz doll. And here's Tyla explaining it. I love her accent. Check it out.
2: Everyone that's an OG, y'all remember when I tweeted, I said, one day I'm going to have a doll. I got a Bratz doll.
1: She's got a Bratz doll. So what, if you had your own doll, what would it have? What would it look like? What would the accessories be? 289-9393. Of course, mine would be a microphone, maybe a PlayStation 5 controller, maybe a football, because I am obsessed with football. I don't know how to do a wrestling thing. Maybe a wrestling belt. I'd have like a WWE AEW belt. I'd also hold in my hand a Taco Bell Crunchwrap Supreme. There's no doubt about it. Have to have that. And then, of course, my dog Grouper would be a part of my set. It would be like a action figure. What would yours be if you had one? Because our girl Tyla has a Bratz doll, as she says.
2: Everyone that's an OG, y'all remember when I tweeted, I said, one day I'm going to have a doll. I got a Bratz doll.
1: What would your doll have? 289-9393.
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1: 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Today, cloudy. This morning, mostly sunny. Otherwise, high near 80 degrees. Tonight, partly cloudy, low of 59. And then tomorrow, another nice day. Sunny, high near 80.
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0: U93, good morning. Welcome to Tuesday. It is Tommy B, and I am going to be out with a big inflatable boot today at noon for your chance to win a pair of tickets to Boots on the Bend. It is the big show happening just a little bit, a couple weeks, August 14th and 15th, the St. Joseph 4-H County Fairgrounds. So make sure you stay here, because coming up next, right after our girl Olivia Rodrigo, I'm going to give you three clues on where I will be today. So again, I'm going to be out with a big inflatable pink boot at noon with tickets to Boots on the Bend. I'll give you three clues on where I'll be coming up next.
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0: U93, good morning. We have tickets to Boots on the Bend, and this week we're going to be out at noon in some area in Michiana, and you have to come find us. What's up? It's Tommy B. I am going to be out today at noon with a pair of tickets to Boots on the Bend. Now, it's time to give you three clues on where I will be. So I will give these clues, and I'll continue to give them throughout the morning. But again, you're hearing exclusive radio right now. This is where I will be at noon today with a pair of tickets to Boots on the Bend. Here's clue number one. You don't have to be a gambler, but you can be inspired by its namesake.
1: These boots are made for walking.
0: Here's clue number two. When you talk about going to the hut, you don't mean pizza, you mean tiki here. And then number three, getting to first base is literal, not figurative.
1: These boots are made for walking.
0: So Boots on the Bend happening August 14th and 15th. And we have tickets this week, but we're doing a scavenger hunt. Now, I'm going to be out with this big pink inflatable boot in the area of those clues I just gave you. So be looking for that pink inflatable boot today at noon. Maybe tell your boss you're taking an early lunch. You can even tell them what you're doing. They'll cheer you on. So again, here's the three clues very quickly. You don't have to be a gambler, but you can be inspired by its namesake. When you talk about going to the hut, quote hut, you don't mean pizza, you mean tiki. And then getting to quote first base is literal, not figurative.
1: These boots are made for walking.
0: For your chance for Boots on the Bend tickets, I will be where those clues are today at noon. So be sure to be looking for me. All right, coming up next, we're doing the 7 o'clock survey, and it might hurt your back. It's coming up on U93.

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1: The question's up on our Facebook this morning. Good morning. What's up? It is Tommy B. What's a young person habit you've had to give up? You can answer that on our Facebook, or we'd love to hear from you on the First State Bank text line or call 289-9393. Again, what's a young person habit you've had to give up? This past weekend, I was so excited to stay up late both Friday and Saturday night. I didn't have big plans. I did have to go and do the corn and sausage roast, which was amazing Saturday morning, but I was like, I could stay up late. I couldn't stay up past 9 p.m. It's almost impossible for me when I look at the clock and it says 8:45 and I'm ready for bed. That's when it's a problem. So what's a young person habit you've had to give up? It's on our Facebook, or you could call right now or text 289-9393. Hopefully you got some sleep last night.
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1: 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Going to be cloudy this morning, mostly sunny today, though, high near 80. Partly cloudy tonight, low around 59. And then sunny tomorrow, high near 80 degrees.
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1: What's a young person habit, quote, young person habit, that you've had to give up as we get older? 289-9393, that is our 7 o'clock survey. It's also on our Facebook this morning. This past weekend, I was so excited to stay up late, but I was in bed by 8:30 every single night. I couldn't help it. I was really tired. So what's a young person habit that you've had to give up? Derek said, caring what people think about me. There you go. The more you get older, the more you just don't care. I'm with you, Derek. Way to go, man. Great answer. Our shout out to Kevin Long. Good morning, Kevin. Kevin said getting carded. That's right. Yes, I had to give that up too. Oh man, it's nothing better than giving that card to them. Thank you. We have Tasha saying getting out of bed without aching or without making that grunting noise. Ugh. Thank you, Tasha. Jumping up from laying on the ground. Wayne says that is a young person habit. You got to take your time. You got to use things. That's when I knew I was getting old and I couldn't just stand up. I had to use things to help me get up. Or else you never know what might happen if you don't use whatever's around you to help you. There goes your back. Rochelle said doing things after work. Doing things, yes, making plans days ahead of time, and then it's later in the week, and you don't want to do those things that you planned. I know exactly how you feel, Rochelle. What's a young person habit that you've had to give up as we get older? 289-9393. You can text the First Date Bank's text line or call me this morning. Good morning.

0: U93, good morning. What's up? Did you see Flo Rida last night? Flo Rida was at the Porter County Fair, and we have videos of Flo Rida. Or do you just call him Flo? That's for another thing, I think. Flo Rida actually brought a bunch of people on stage, so make sure you follow us on Facebook and Instagram. We have videos of last night's show at Porter County Fair with Flo Rida. What's up? It is Tommy B, and we also have on our Facebook our 7 o'clock survey this morning. We are asking, what's a young person habit you've had to give up? You want to join in? You could text 289-9393 or head over to our Facebook. It'll be there all day for you. We have Tony from South Bend saying, eating after 6 p.m., terrible indigestion. Can't eat pizza past 6 p.m. anymore. I hear that, man. Thank you, Tony from South Bend. Yes, foods are definitely a part of growing up. Can't eat Taco Bell every week, unfortunately. For me, I could try, but I know I can't. And lately, I am trying more because I stand with you, Taco Bell. I love you. My wife gets real mad when I wave to Taco Bell every time we drive by. Do you wave to fast food restaurants like me as you drive by? 289-9393. I gotta stop doing that. So what's a young person habit you've had to give up as we get older? 289-9393. I probably should stop waving to Taco Bell.
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5: The Where You At weather on U93.
6: And it is brought to you by Michiana Chrysler Dodge Jeep Ram. Cloudy this morning, but mostly sunny today. High near 80 degrees. Tonight, partly cloudy. Low around 59. Tomorrow looks nice too. Sunny, high near 80.
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U93, good morning. It is Tommy B. Coming up next, I have a question about flipping a coin. So I'll ask that in just a second. The reason I'm bringing this up, because last time I did the scavenger hunt for Boots on the Bend, if you haven't heard, we have tickets to Boots on the Bend. And we're out and about all week long around noon. You could find us and you could win a pair of tickets to Boots on the Bend. And last time I was actually, I had to do a coin flip, rock, paper, scissors situation. So today I'm going to be out at noon. And if you missed the clues this morning, one of the clues is I will be where you don't have to be a gambler, but you can be inspired by its namesake. Okay, that's the clue. You don't have to be a gambler, but you can be inspired by its namesake. So today at noon, I have a pair of tickets to go to Boots on the Bend. August 14th and 15th is when that is happening. So I will be out and about today. And if we do have multiple people there, don't worry. The first person, you got to come up to me, but if there's any pushing and shoving, that's not how we do things. So we will do a coin flip today. I'm bringing a coin up. So that is going on. And coming up next, I have a question for you. If you had to choose between instantly getting $50,000 or flipping a coin for a 50% chance to win $1 million, what would you pick? Here's the question again. If you had a choice between instantly getting $50,000 or flipping a coin for a 50% chance to win $1 million, what would you pick? Let us know right now, 289-9393. Either you just get 50K or you only get a 50% chance to get $1 million. So if it doesn't land your way, you don't get anything. What side are you on? 289-9393. That's coming up next on U93.

0: U93, good morning. It's Tommy B, and I have one question for you. You have to either pick one or the other. 289-9393, you could text or call this morning. If you had a choice between instantly getting $50,000 or flipping a coin for a 50% chance to win $1 million, which would you pick? So you instantly get 50K or you only have a 50% chance of getting $1 million. 289-9393. So this was a poll conducted and found that 65% of Americans would take the guaranteed 50K. I would flip for it. Let's go. I am just ready. I'm ready to take my chances. I am a roulette player. So I'm flipping for it. That is what I'm doing. What are you doing? Taking the 50K or a 50% chance at $1 million? 289-9393. Some other things they found, 25% want to flip the coin and risk walking away with nothing. And 10% people aren't sure what to do. So what are you thinking? Which side are you choosing? Tamara said, flip a coin and invest it in CDs. Yes. Are we talking about the saving CDs, or are we talking about Tub Thumping by Chumbawamba? What are we talking about here? Pat, a guy in South Bend, he says, I'm taking the 50K. And in the words of Biggie, mo money, mo problems. There you go. Hi, Natasha. Good morning. How are you? I'd flip for it, Natasha said. I'd either get the million or leave with the same amount I came in with it. That's right. I agree. That is the way to go. You might as well, in my opinion. Yes, 50K is nothing to sneeze at, but I'm a gambler. I can't help it. I am. For what it's worth, this study also found the region with the most gamblers is out west. Okay, but us here Midwesterners are most likely to take the 50K. Men, 32%, also were a lot more likely than women, according to this. Men, 32% were likely to flip the coin than women, 18%. So would you take $50,000 or would you flip a coin to have a chance at $1 million? Let us know. 289-9393. And Angela said, Lincoln said he would flip the coin. There you go. Shout out. Good morning, Lincoln. Smart man. Take the chance, baby.
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0: 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Cloudy this morning, otherwise mostly sunny today. High near 80 degrees, and then tonight partly cloudy, low of 59, and then tomorrow, sunny, high around 80.
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93. There's a video going viral right now of parents picking up their daughters from the Harry Styles concert. Mostly dads. Dads doing their duty to picking up their kids at Harry Styles. Who picks their kids up from concerts? My dad would always be the guy picking people up. My sisters and I went to Blink 182 when we were kids, and I'll never forget. We didn't know where we were. We ended up getting lost, and this was the days before cell phones, so we had no idea where we were going. So we went to a payphone, and my dad said, "Stay there. I know where you're at. I'll come get you, and we'll figure this out." So yeah, shout out to all the parents getting their kids to where they have to be. All right, coming up next, we are going to play trivia. Tuesday trivia today for your chance at a prize to Tom's Car Care Center. We'll ask you one question and you'll have to call. So if you want to hear that question before I ask it on the air, you can call right now. But remember, you got to call to play trivia, 289-9393. That's coming up next. Right now, it's Olivia Dean. Good morning.

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16: The Where You At weather on U93.
1: Cloudy this morning, but mostly sunny today. High near 80 degrees. Tonight, partly cloudy. Low around 59. Tomorrow looks nice. Sunny skies. High near 80.
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1: Here we go. 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What popular drink was originally sold in Europe as medicine, and it contains 9 essential nutrients? 289-9393. 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
1: Those are good. It is not vitamin water, Rhonda. Try again, okay?
17: Uh-huh.
1: Thank you, Rhonda. 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Good morning.

0: U93, Justin Bieber to kick off your Tuesday. We're in the middle of Tuesday trivia. Good morning. If you want to play Tuesday trivia, you could win a prize at Tom's Car Care Center if you do play, but you have to call 289-9393 and answer this question. What popular drink was originally sold in Europe as medicine? And it contains 9 essential nutrients. Yummy. 289-9393. What popular drink was originally sold in Europe as medicine and contains 9 essential nutrients? 289-9393 for your chance at a prize at Tom's Car Care Center. Hanging out, waiting. We have Kelly in South Bend. All right, Kelly, what do you think it is?
1: I think it's gin.
0: Gin, G-I-N?
1: G-I-N.
0: It is not gin. Try again, Kelly.
1: Oh. All right, thanks, guys.
0: Kenorian from Elkhart, what do you think it is?
2: I think it's Dr. Pepper.
0: It's not the Dr. Pepper. Try again, okay?
2: Okay, thank you.
0: Thank you. Here is your question again. What popular drink was originally sold in Europe as medicine and contains 9 essential nutrients? It's delicious. There's your hint. You could drink a lot of this. That's my first hint I gave earlier. Also, here's your hint number 2. It's very sweet and delicious. It's sweet and delicious. Today's question, what popular drink was originally sold in Europe as medicine and contains 9 essential nutrients? Let us know. What do you think it is for your chance at a prize to Tom's Car Care Center? Call now. 289-9393. Good luck.
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0: Post Malone to start your Tuesday. Good morning. It is Tommy B, and we're playing trivia, Tuesday trivia to start your morning that can win you a prize to Tom's Car Care Center. Thanks for all the calls this morning. Remember, you have to call to play trivia, 289-9393. Today's question, what popular drink was originally sold in Europe as medicine? It also contains 9 essential nutrients. For your chance at a prize to Tom's Car Care Center this morning, 289-9393. What popular drink was originally sold in Europe as medicine and contains 9 essential nutrients? Hanging out waiting, we have Rachel in St. Joe. All right, Rachel, what do you think the answer is? What's that drink?
1: Is it Ovaltine?
0: You know what? That counts because it's chocolate milk.
1: Okay.
0: So we're gonna give that to you, Rachel. Way to go. Congratulations. You won. Okay, we have to ask, are you an Ovaltine, Nesquik drinker, chocolate milk drinker at all?
1: I am not, but my kids are.
0: Oh my gosh. So. Are you guys mixing it yourself in your house, or are you just buying the pre stuff?
1: A lot of the times now I think we're buying like the glass bottle chocolate milk because we don't really drink it very often.
0: Right. And
1: we don't drink a lot of sugar in our house, unfortunately. I think we try to drink water.
0: That's a smart move. It's not a bad thing. Yeah. Unfortunately, you miss it, but that's a smart move. Staying healthy. Well, congrats, Rachel. You won. You won a prize to Tops. Yes, you won a prize to Tops Car Care Center. You're welcome. Who made you a winner?
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8: 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Plus, that's where the Beachman hangs out, and the Beachman knows water parks. We're east of I-65 on U.S. 30 in Northwest Indiana. 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
10: And it's brought to you by Menards. Cloudy this morning, but mostly sunny today. High near 80 degrees. Tonight, partly cloudy, low around 59. And tomorrow, another nice day, partly sunny, high around 80.
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Dean getting ready for Lollapalooza this weekend. Really looking forward to live streaming that. What's up? It is Tommy B. It is U93. I am obsessed with Olivia Dean. She's amazing. Well, coming up next, I'm also obsessed with other U93 artists. Like Ella Langley, we have to celebrate her coming up next. And then there's another artist that people are obsessed with. She's all over my Facebook feed, and she gave us one of her fast food orders at her concert over the weekend. So we'll ask you your fast food order and tell you a very special person's that we are obsessed with's order coming up next right here on U93. We're spilling the tea. Thanks.

0: Spilling the Tea on U 93 is brought to you by Madison Oyster Bar, a staple in downtown South Bend for over 30 years. Great drinks and food with the kitchen open late. Whether you're starting your night or ending it, stop into Madison Oyster Bar.
1: A certain artist gave us her fast food order. It's very specific, and I want to know yours coming up next. So start thinking about your fast food orders and which ones are your favorite. We love this artist too, by the way. And speaking of an artist we love, Ella Langley. She is one of our favorites here. And Choosin' Texas now has the record for longest non-holiday hits by a female artist. So Choosin' Texas, number one on the Billboard Hot 100 for the longest ever by a female artist. So we love you, Ella Langley. What a year it's been for her. She surpassed Whitney Houston's I Will Always Love You and Mariah Carey's We Belong Together. Ella continues her tour right now. She's so busy. She's touring through October. So you could hopefully see Ella soon. And way to go, Ella. She deserves it. So you'll be hearing Choosin' Texas plenty here on U93. So yes, the world is obsessed with Ella Langley. And recently, if my Facebook feed serves me correct, everyone is obsessed again with Hilary Duff. She is on tour right now, and she is all over my feed. Was it just in Noblesville recently, and said that was one of the biggest crowds she's ever played at, and she is loving life on tour right now because she's old enough to know what's going on. That's what another thing she said. But then recently, just in the last weekend, she was wearing a McDonald's shirt at her concert, and she gave out her McDonald's order. She says it's very important. She says it's something very important in my life is when I wear a t-shirt that has a McDonald's logo on it. So anytime she has a shirt on, it means something to her. And so here is her McDonald's order. Before I read this, what's your McDonald's order? 289-9393. Hilary Duff, she likes a quarter pounder with cheese, extra pickles, diced onions instead of the sliced onions, and a four-piece chicken nugget Happy Meal. So she could get some French fries. And then she adds a Diet Coke to it, too. So there you go. There's Hilary Duff's McDonald's order. Mine is always number two. Is it still the number two? Whatever the two cheeseburger meal is. I love getting two cheeseburgers. It's great because when you're done with one, you always have a second. And there's something about that yellow plastic. There's just something about it. So, yes, Hilary Duff is very popular again right now, and she gave us her McDonald's order. What is yours? 289-9393.
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0: U93, good morning. Welcome to Tuesday. It is Tommy B, and I'm going to be out today at noon. I can't tell you exactly where I'm going to be, but I will have a pair of tickets to Boots on the Bend, which is happening August 14th and 15th. Eric Church, Hardy, and so much more at the St. Joseph County 4-H Fairgrounds. And we give hints every morning at 7 a.m. in case you missed that a couple hours ago. The hints are, here's a couple of them. You don't have to be a gambler, but you can be inspired by its namesake. Also, another hint, when you talk about going to the hut, you don't mean pizza, you mean tiki. And then getting to first base is literal, not figurative. So those are your hints today of where I will be with a pair of tickets to Boots on the Bend, okay? So I'll be there at noon today. Here's your hint again, you don't have to be a gambler, but you can be inspired by its namesake. That's one of those hints where I will be today. That is at noon is when I will be out today with a pair of tickets to Boots on the Bend. Now, you will be looking for a big inflatable pink boot. If you want some reference, Perm was out yesterday at the Elkhart County 4-H Fair, and he had the boot. It's huge. It's as tall as me, and I'm not a short guy. So if you want to win a pair of Boots on the Bend tickets, you have to go find me today at noon. Make sure you're looking for me for your chance to win, and make sure you're looking for that big inflatable boot. All right, coming up next, we are doing Trooper Talk. Sergeant Ted Bonner of the Indiana State Police will be here to answer your questions. If you have any for him, send them right now, 289-9393. You could ask a state trooper any question you want. So if you want to join in, that's coming up next, 289-9393.
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0: U93, Somber getting ready for Lollapalooza this weekend. Kicks off on Thursday. So I know I'll be streaming it from my couch. Couchapalooza is what's going on. It is Tommy B, and it's almost time for good vibes, thanks to In Rug Co. Studio and Gift Shop in Mishawaka. And we have Trooper Ted, Sergeant Ted Bonner of the Indiana State Police, just pulled up. So if you have any questions, whether it has to do with driving, maybe someone was tailgating you, you didn't know what to do, maybe you're experiencing something on the road this morning, well, we have the Indiana State Police here for you. So please send in your questions this morning for Sergeant Ted Bonner right now. We'll talk to him next. 289-9393.
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1: It is time for Good Vibes, and we are joined by Sergeant Tent Bonner of the Indiana State Police. Good morning.
2: Good morning.
1: Sarge, happy Trooper Talk Tuesday. It's been a while since we saw you. Thanks for coming in this morning.
2: Yeah, we're a couple weeks different than the normal four-week rotation due to scheduling issues, but it's great to be here.
1: If you have a question for Sarge here today, he is here for you until about 9:30. So send in those questions, 289-9393. We actually just got a traffic tip this morning from Jasper saying there's an accident. US 20, right?
2: Yeah, on the bypass near mile marker 82.
1: All right, so be aware of that. It's perfect timing having you in here, Sarge, for that. So, yes, be aware. Traffic again, US 20 on the way to Elkhart right near 82, mile marker 82. So be careful. All right, so we do have a question already, Sarge. I really like this question this morning. So if you do, again, 289-9393, have a question for Sergeant Ted Bonner, send them in. Here's the first question, Sarge. If you are a trooper, this isn't for you. This is actually for the listener. If you are a trooper, if the listener was a trooper, what is your pet peeve? Right, Sarge? That's what we're doing today for the listener?
2: Yeah, just, hey, what traffic violation out there really grinds your gears? And if you were a trooper for a day, what would you want to be stopping people for?
1: All right, I love that. Man, if I was a trooper today, what would I... Speeding or tailgating. Get off my butt.
2: Tailgating is a big one. Yes, absolutely.
1: I do. Can we just jump right into tailgating? I feel like this week, last week too, I don't know, everyone's in a rush. I was tailgated on the way to work last week, and he just swerved. He was right behind. I couldn't even barely see the car. And then he swerved to the left and got in front of me. And this is all at like 5:15 in the morning. Sarge, what should I have done in that situation with somebody tailgating?
2: Yeah, tailgating, you know, it can really lead to some road rage. And, you know, that's something that we seem to see more and more of. I think the best thing is, you know, you don't want that person behind you. You don't want to speed up because they're just going to speed up and the problem isn't going to remedy itself. You know, possibly pull over into a parking lot, let them go by. If you're on a two-lane road, like two lanes going the same direction, like think of like the bypass, Capitol Avenue, State Road 23 in Granger, that type of thing. And you're in the left lane, just keep in mind that the left lane technically is a passing lane. Move over to the right lane so traffic behind you can get through. You know, we have, you know, that issue on, you know, interstates, you know, any road that has multiple lanes going the same direction. You know, we see that a lot. So, if you can get over to the lane to the right, do that. If you're on, and you can't do that, then, maybe pull off just briefly to let that person by. Just so the problem issue doesn't escalate.
1: Yeah, that's I just did my best to stay calm in that situation. And so you're saying just make sure you're staying to the right. And if you can pull over and go into a parking lot, that's the best way to handle
2: it. Yeah, that way you get some distance between you and that aggressive person behind you.
1: That is Sergeant Ted Bonner of the Indiana State Police. It's Trooper Talk Tuesday. He is here for you, and he's also asking a question this morning. If you were a trooper, what is your pet peeve, right, Sarge?
2: That's right, absolutely.
1: So if you were a trooper, what would be your pet peeve? Call us right now or text the First State Bank text line and join in Trooper Ted Talk Tuesday, 289-9393.
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0: for the police. He's here for you, 289-9393. But also, Sarge is putting out a question for you. He wants to know if you were a trooper, what's your pet peeve? So what is your pet peeves that you see? And if you were a trooper, what would you do? 289-9393. All right, Sarge, we have Mike. Pat in South Bend is wondering, people camping in the left lane on the highways. That's actually their pet peeve. People camping in the left lane on the highway.
1: Yeah, that seems to be one that gets a lot of people, as the people that are, you know, when you have multiple lanes going the same direction. So think of Capitol Avenue, the bypass, the toll road, you know, somebody in that left lane that is just not moving over into the right lane, and traffic's stacking up behind them.
0: It's a passing lane.
1: Yes, it's technically a passing lane, so get over there, make your pass, and then get back over to the right lane. This is very timely, because I was thinking about doing a social media post on left lane campers today, because that typically gets people really fired up and engaged. So I think that's what I'm going to be doing today.
0: It's a sign. And where can we follow you on social media?
1: Yeah. Since I've been here last, I've switched posts. So I am out of the toll road post now. So follow me at Indiana State Police - Toll Road. Okay. On Facebook and X, and Instagram is isp.tollroad. So follow me there.
0: This is Ted Bonner, Sarge. Ted Bonner. So speaking of toll roads, Mike in South Bend says, I see way too many people on their beep or dang phones, is what I could say. He's not happy about it. People are always texting on their phones. I, the other day, Sarge, saw some guy had a phone all the way up on his ear. And I was like, whoa, that's not right.
1: Yeah, absolutely. Indiana has been hands-free for many years now. The excuse used to be you'd stop somebody like, oh, I didn't even know, I'm from Michigan. Well, the nice thing is Michigan has been hands-free for, I believe, about a year now. We're surrounded by our neighbors are hands-free just like us. So stay off that cell phone. Get a pair to your vehicle and use it that way.
0: Love it. It is Sergeant Ted Bonner of the Indiana State Police. So he is here for you for just a little bit more, until just around 9:30. So if you have a question for Sarge this morning, send him in right now. You could text or even call and talk to the Sarge. You could give your pet peeves or just a question you have for him. 289-9393. Call now. It's you, 93, and Trooper Talk Tuesday.

0: Yes, I am. They say you a superstar now, damn, I guess I am. You might be the man, well, that's unless I am. Okay, I'll confess I am. Go ahead and get undressed, I am. Okay, cool, you on sunset?
1: I am.
0: I'm about to slide, okay, I'm outside, okay. This lifestyle don't got many downsides, except for the lack of time I get around my family, making sure they never downsize. I got visions of my mom saying, wait, this house is mine.

0: New music from Stella Lefty. It's U93. It's Trooper Ted Talk today with Sergeant Ted Bonner of the Indiana State Police. If you have any questions for the Indiana State Police, give us a text or a call. 289-9393. Really busy morning there, Sarge.
1: Yeah, it has been. It's been great.
0: Yeah, and Sarge has put out a question this morning. If you are a trooper, what's your pet peeve? So if you were a trooper, what would be the first thing you would be handling or dealing with because it's your pet peeve? So 289-9393, or if you have any questions for Sarge, 289-9393. Amy in South Bend has a question for you, Sarge. All right, Amy, what's your question for Sergeant Ted Bonner?
2: I'm curious about flock cameras and if they, so my plate, my sticker hasn't come yet. And so by photo, it looks like my plates are expired. And I'm curious if the cameras validate the registration or if it just goes by the photo on the plate.
1: All right. The flock cameras, they're not out there looking for necessarily looking for expired plates. That's more of us in our cars with our eyeballs looking around, scanning for expired plates, to be honest with you. Now, if you've ever, let's say I was behind you in my car and I saw your expired plate, I could run it on my in-car computer. And if you've already applied for your plates and it's been processed but you didn't receive your sticker, it's going to come back valid. It's going to give your expiration date for the next year, even without that sticker on there.
2: All right. Wait, I've been like, am I going to get, just kindly, you know, I don't, if I get pulled over, I get pulled over, but it's just, you don't
1: want to
2: get pulled over.
1: Yeah, and just to ease your mind too, because I've seen on the internet and social media that flock cameras are used to send tickets to registered owners. That is not true. It is not used for that at all. It does not do that.
2: Thank you. I appreciate you.
0: Thank you for calling in. And yes, yeah, Sarge, I feel like it, no matter what with those stickers and stuff, it's just you, you're kind of worried the day it happens.

0: 93.3. But how do we find you, Sarge, on Facebook as fast as possible?
1: Yeah, just right now I'm at Indiana State Police - Toll Road and at ISP Toll Road on X and Indiana ISP.tollroad on Instagram. Sorry, it's new social media. I just started up a few weeks ago, and I'm getting used to it myself.
0: Well, you're doing a great job, and thank you for keeping us safe and answering all the questions today, Sarge.
1: Yeah, and thanks for having me in, and look forward to being back in a couple of weeks.
0: All right, so we have Justine. She's waiting right now. She is going to answer the question that Sarge actually brought this morning. Great question here. What's your pet peeve? So say you're a trooper. What is something that you see in the public? What is your pet peeve? So, Justine, go ahead. What is your pet peeve?
2: As a mom, my biggest pet peeve is when I pull up to, like, a stoplight or something, and I see somebody's child sitting in the front seat, and they have no business being in the front seat. They're, like, teeny, teeny, tiny. It is so dangerous. If you get into a car accident, your child could die from the impact of an airbag.
0: No doubt about it. And, yes, yeah, so, Sarge, what are the regulations on that?
1: Yeah, Indiana doesn't have clearly defined age with where they are in the car. It's based on following car seat manufacturers' recommendations. And Justine brought up a great point. People really rush to switch their car, their kids from that rear-facing car seat, which is the absolute most safest way to ride. And they really rush, and many people do turn them around to a forward-facing seat really before they should. So I would really follow those car seat manufacturers' guidelines. Keep your kids even in a booster seat for as long as you possibly can in the back seat, because that booster seat lifts them up so that the seat belt is hitting at all the right spots, the bony spots of their frame to keep them safe if they are in a crash. So some very good, valid points.
0: Thank you, Justine, for bringing this up today.
2: Yeah, and you can also get your car seats installed by a professional at a lot of different locations for free. And I urge people to do that if I was a trooper.
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U93. Good morning. Welcome to Tuesday. It is Tommy B, and I'm going to be out and about today. And it's all for Boots on the Bend tickets. So we have your chance to win Boots on the Bend tickets to go see Hardy, Eric Church. There's so much going on there. So today I will be out with a big inflatable pink boot somewhere in Michiana at noon today. So if you find me at noon with that pink boot, boom, you're the winner. You want a pair of tickets to the Boots on the Bend concert. Cannot wait for that. And here's a hint. You don't have to be a gambler, but you can be inspired by its namesake for your chance to win Boots on the Bend tickets. That is where I will be. That's all I could say right now. You don't have to be a gambler, but you can be inspired by its namesake. That's the only hint I'm going to give you right now. So in a little over 2 hours, I am going to be somewhere with those tickets. And a little over 15 minutes, Lori Bennett's going to be taking over and making sure you have a great morning with Text Talk, thanks to Flavors of India. And today, it is all about summer. It's not over yet. We'll check in with Lori next right here on U93. Good morning.

0: Q93, it is Tommy B, joined by Lori Bennett. Good morning, Lori.
1: Morning.
0: Here you are. You're here. That means Tuesday is getting going.
1: Yep, and we survived the storms last night. Hopefully everybody's good and with power today.
0: That was an interesting day yesterday.
1: It was. It was like, hit certain areas and not,
0: I left here
1: crazy.
0: Like at 1:30 yesterday. It was like, and it felt like it was 8 p.m. at night or 9 p.m.
1: I know.
0: It was late.
1: I know.
0: It was such a weird day, but today's going to be a lot better. So what are we doing today?
1: And by the way, just a reminder too, because Elkhart County Fair had to close down. They are rescheduling the silent disco for tonight.
0: Okay.
1: Because I was really looking forward to that.
0: Oh my gosh. I forgot that was, the storms were in and out.
1: Yeah.
0: You know?
1: Exactly.
0: So I'm happy that they figured that out. My answer actually has to do with that. What's the question?
1: Okay, the question for Flavors of India Tech Talk is, before summer ends, you got to fill in the blank. You need to do what?
0: I need to eat fair food. I need a corn dog.
1: Heck yeah, you do.
0: When I was at the fair this year, I got monsooned on, kind of like Elkhart did last night.
1: You did, that's right. So you didn't get any food? Bummer.
0: I did get a Dole Whip, but I didn't it's ice cream. I guess
1: I know.
0: That's
1: food. You wanted the main, you wanted dinner.
0: I wanted a foot-long corn dog.
1: Yeah, there you go.
0: So yes, I have been thinking about a corn dog for a while. How about you? What are you going to do before the summer ends?
1: Got to get back to the beach. I went at the beginning of the season. It's too cold, you know. I mean, I put my foot in and that was about it.
0: I was just there, a couple weeks ago. It's still cold.
1: It's still cold,
0: it's
1: I know.
0: Still cold. So this is a perfect time to plan your trip.
1: That's right.
0: It's nice and warm.
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I bet. Said I got drive, I don't need a car. 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Fall off what? 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Called your bluff, better cite the source. 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

Michiana's number one hit music station, U93. Good morning, it's Lori. Did you make it through the storms okay yesterday? Yeah, it was a little dicey on the roads when I was driving home, but hopefully you're doing okay. You got power. You're doing all the things while you're at work today. Let's see how we can help you through the workday today. We've got the Flavors of India Tech Stack coming up in just about 10.

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Be on the lookout for the big pink boot. It is our Boots on the Bend scavenger hunt. You find the boot at noon today with the clues we gave you at 7 this morning here on U93. 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
9: 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Mix of clouds and sun today with a high of 79, mostly clear tonight, low 58.
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was the survey done? I'm not sure quite how scientific, other than Google searches for how to prepare these foods. But the most popular grilled foods in every state, you're going to be shocked by what Indiana is allegedly most popular for. I'll tell you in two songs coming up on U93.

93, there was a survey done of the most popular grilled foods of every state. Michigan checks out with burgers. I mean, you would just go to burgers or kielbasa maybe for Indiana. No, it said chicken breast. I'm sorry. Have you ever been excited about chicken breast on a grill?

Our Boots Around the Bend scavenger hunt for Boots on the Bend tickets. Look for the big pink boot coming up around noon today based on the clues you heard at 7 this morning on U93. First one in wins.

Michiana's number one hit music station, U93. You've got those throwback lunch requests for me, right? You know, it's coming up at noon on U93. 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
15: 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Nice day today. Mix of clouds and sun. High around 79. Mostly clear tonight. Low 58.
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Aren't you so ready like me for the throwback lunch at noon on U93? 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

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Our Boots on the Bend scavenger hunt is on. 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

That song was so creepy when it was used in Suicide Squad. 21 Pilots on the Throwback Lunch at U93. 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
18: It's Tommy V scavenger hunt day two this week for Boots on the Bend, coming to the St. Joseph County 4-H Fairgrounds August 14th and 15th. We are going to be out and about with a big inflatable pink boot all week. And right now, I was just approached by two ladies. What are your names?
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18: 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Lindsay and Elena. 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
21: 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Mix of clouds and sun today, high 79, mostly clear tonight, and a low of 58.
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Still good advice from Taylor Swift and the Throwback Lunch and Shake It Off on U93. 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

same, ladies, do your thing. 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

0: 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Mix of clouds and sun today. Great pool day. High around 79, mostly clear tonight, and a low of 58.
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Before the day gets away from you at work, how about we bring cupcakes to your workplace from Adam's Cake Shop? 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It's called a Workplace of the Week. Got to get signed up, though, at U93.com. 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

0: Michiana's number one hit music station, U93. It's Lori. It's Big Perm. It's only Tuesday.
1: Yeah, we're getting there.
0: Baby steps. It's like, wow. Yeah, you know, this is the time of the year, too, and I think some of it's, you know, just because, well, the storms last night kept a lot of people up, like me, and I was like, I have to look at my phone to figure out what day it is.
1: Right.
0: But, you know, wait, are we still in July? Yeah, okay.
1: Oh, not for long.
0: No, not for long.
1: I was, wait. August
0: is already around
1: this weekend. Oh my God!
0: How about some of the kids are going back to school as early as next Wednesday?
1: Oh,
0: I know, hurts like, my heart.
1: I love to hear it because we get more listeners for the dance party. But also, I'm like,
0: not ready
1: for fall.
0: Well, and you get that feeling that you did when you were a kid and you had to go back to school.
1: Yeah.
0: You wanted to see all your friends. You just didn't want to do all the other things, right? You don't want the summer to last forever.
1: Yes.
0: Speaking of, what is the one thing? It's our Flavors of India text talk. You know, fill in the blank. What is the one thing that you still need to do this summer before summer's over?
1: Go to the beach.
0: Yes, me too.
1: I'm a huge beach guy. Haven't been in years. So embarrassed to say that. Just get busy because on the weekends you get busy. And then when you go to the beach, maybe I'm just overthinking this. Is it like a real project because you got to bring stuff? Because I like to stay for a while.
0: Oh, yeah.
1: So you got to bring like a cooler and...
0: Yeah, I bring stuff.
1: Yeah,
0: it's a project. But you know, it's the beach. It's cool.
1: Yeah.
0: I mean, honestly, I went at the beginning of the season, like even before Memorial Day. And of course, it was still cold.
1: Cold, you know.
0: But I loved it just because it was just nice to be on the water, right?
1: Yeah.
0: So we'll get that done, Big Perm.
1: Mm-hmm.
0: Absolutely. And you
1: beach.
0: Can continue the conversation on the Flavors of India text talk, 574-289-9393, or on U93's Facebook page. Today's show, you got a lot of stuff you're giving away, right?
1: Yeah. So we got Rossini's Pizza gift cards, and then got Indiana Beach 4-pack.
0: Speaking of the beach, hello.
1: Yes, hello. And in honor of U93 going to be at Taylorville, that's Ironworks Plaza there, Friday, we're going to play the game Taylor Swift or Bath and Body Works just after 5 o'clock. So I give you three very lovely sounding titles of a product and you're going to go, ooh,
0: Could it be
1: Enchanted Night or something? That sounds like
0: Cashmere
1: a Taylor Swift.
0: Mist.
1: Right.
0: Yeah.
1: But no, it's a Bath and Body Works scent. Or maybe it is a Taylor Swift. So you're going to get minimum 2 out of 3 correct and you'll be a winner tonight.
0: Excellent. Big Perm for the rest of the workday into the ride home. Soak up all this little bit of summer that you can with U93.
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Unity 3, how are you? It is a big perm. See, this weather's more like it. Yesterday, dark, dreary, stormy. Today, beautiful and sunny. That's what we need. I come bearing gifts for you today. Rossini's Pizza gift card. Got those 4-packs to Indiana Beach. Hope you have a great start to your day. 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It is Unity 3.

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E93, what's good with Big Perm is on the way, and it is downtown South Bend Restaurant Week going on currently till August 8th. Today's featured business is Island 11 off East Colfax Avenue in South Bend. They have a buy one, get one free special in honor of Restaurant Week. I'll tell you about that. And the proceeds going to a good cause. I'll tell you all about that as well next. Hang on. It's E93.

8:83, it is time for What's Good with Big Perm. And what's good is it is currently Downtown South Bend Restaurant Week. And it's going on for a while, going on till August 8th. So you still got well over a week to get in on all the amazing businesses in Michiana and South Bend participating in Downtown South Bend Restaurant Week. Over 26 restaurants doing this. You can get the full lineup and all the deets at eatdrinksb.com. 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If you're unfamiliar with the amazing Island 11, they are a Caribbean

0: 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That is What's Good with Big Perm. See you at 83. Yeah!
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3: 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Plus, that's where the Beachman hangs out, and the Beachman knows water parks. We're east of I-65 on US 30 in Northwest Indiana. 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
12: Clear skies tonight, the low of 59. Tomorrow, lots of sunshine and a high of 81. It's currently sunny and 82 here in South Bend at U93.
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0: Unit 83, Michiana's number one hit music station. It is Big Perm and another day of our Boots on the Bend scavenger hunt ticket stop in the books. If you haven't been following along, we want to get you and a plus one into Boots on the Bend August 14th and 15th at the St. Joe County 4-H Fairgrounds. So instead of doing it on the radio where we know just tens of thousands of people are trying to get in on one line, that can be kind of difficult, we're taking it to the streets, because that's the hardest part about radio, in my opinion, is the fact that we can never see you. So it's really cool to get to see who's listening and interacting with us. So every weekday, the morning show, Tommy is going to give you hints on where we're going to be at noon each weekday. Break down where we're going to be at. Honestly, kind of spells it out for you, so you just kind of figure it out. And then noon, we arrive at that location. First person to find us, we hook you up with a pair of tickets to Boots on the Bend. And to make it even more obvious, we're going to have a big inflatable pink boot with us, so you can't really mess that up. So tomorrow, I am hitting the streets, so make sure you're listening all throughout the morning show. Tommy going to give you the hints, then come find me at noon tomorrow somewhere in Michiana, and I might be hooking you up with those Boots on the Bend tickets. Hopefully see you tomorrow. U93.
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8:33, did you see that the Elkhart County Fair has camels? What? How did I miss this? I need to feed the camel. I need to pet the camel. I need to talk to the camel. So that is on my bucket list to do this week. So I want to know, what animal is on your bucket list to see, meet, feed, interact with, all of the above? Not a animal you're going to see at the Potawatomi Zoo. You could touch at the zoo. You could touch in Michiana. Now, give me something outside the box. You want to swim with a man-eating shark. Give me something funny. Give me something jaw-dropping. An animal that's on your bucket list to see, pet, feed, just touch up close. What's yours?

0: Eat 83, who's this?
1: It's Rhonda from Plymouth.
0: Rhonda in Plymouth, in honor of the Elkhart County Fair having camels. I want to know what animal is on your bucket list to meet and touch and feed and see up close.
1: I always wanted to feed and pet and hug on a koala bear.
0: Oh, that's a good one. Yeah, everybody loves a good cute koala, right?
1: Yeah, and they're not carnivores either.
0: Okay, that's always a plus.
1: I don't think they'd bite you, you know, because, unless your hands smell like broccoli or something.
0: Right, then they're trying to get a bite of Rhonda. Ooh, girl, give me that broccoli fingers.
1: They look so cuddly, you know.

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And is there something in life that everyone around you has experienced and you're like, you know, that's actually never happened to me before. I can't relate to that. Can you relate to that statement? If so, you might.

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1: 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Received what? What do you think it is? Call me and text me now with your guess.
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3: My guess is a jury duty summons.
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2: 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I watch Law & Order. We know our stuff, right?
3: Right.
2: Why are they not picking us? We'd be a great juror.
3: Exactly.
2: I don't know. They're missing out. That's a great guess, but not being a summoned for jury duty. 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You're hot. It does have to do with the court system.
3: Awesome. Thank you.
2: So jury duty would be a good thing. You're trusted. The answer, the opposite. Not a good thing. It's like a punishment. A reprimand. Gonna cost you money, too. It's not cheap. Could lead to legal trouble. And if you got the answer, it's because you did something with your car. You're in your car while getting this. 42% of people say they are lucky they have never received what?
0: Big Perm's Big Question. 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
13: The Where You At weather on U93.
14: Clear skies tonight, the low of 58. Tomorrow, lots of sunshine and high of 81. Currently sunny and 82 here in South Bend. We're trying to figure out my big question right now. 42% of people say they are so lucky they have never received one of these. Text for spam calls, a shutoff notice, DUI, a jury duty notice, had their car towed or repoed, been arrested, been fired, been laid off. Now, give me 2.5 minutes. We'll get that answer.
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1: 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Stacy and Elkhart.
2: A speeding ticket.
1: Speeding ticket is right. Nice. How'd you figure it out?
2: Well, you said you're in your car when you get this.
1: Bingo. 42% of people say, whew, they feel so lucky they've never received one of these, a speeding ticket. Be honest, just you and I talking. Have you gotten a lot of speeding tickets in your life?
2: I've only had one.
1: Wow. And you're, what, 21 years old?
2: No, I'm 48.
1: Oh, you sound much younger. Well, that's good. Proves you're a good driver, Stacy.
2: Well, thank you.
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2: Okay, thank you.
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93, Michiana's number one hit music station. It is a Pick Perm. 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I've been seeing your calls and texts about those Boots on the Bend tickets. Of course we have more tickets. We want to send you to Boots on the Bend August 14th and 15th at the St. Joe County 4-H Fairgrounds. Here is how it works. Every weekday, you want to be listening to Tommy in the morning. He's going to be giving you hints, spelling out where we're going to be.

0: weekday. Then we hit the streets at noon. I am going to be hitting the streets tomorrow at noon. That's all I can tell you. So listen to the morning show, get Tommy's hints, and then hopefully he'll spell it out, make it easy for you, and you'll be able to find me at noon tomorrow. That's all I can say, but here's more details.
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Can I pick your brain about it? But has this happened to you? I think most of you are going to say yes, but I want to see if I'm right or wrong. Coming up in 6 minutes. Hang on. Unity 3.

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I moved here 11 some years ago. So all my family is like 4 hours away in the Metro Detroit area. Well, my aunt and uncle are coming to town to hang out with a friend in Edwardsburg. And I live in Granger, so I'm not far from Edwardsburg. So I was like, hey, let's meet up. They're like, great, we'll get dinner Saturday. But my aunt is like the busybody type, you know, the type that's gotta see every inch of your home, take a tour, and then dissect it and like judge it. That's her. So I feel like a jerk, and she's always very accommodating when we go to town to her home. So I feel bad not like opening up my home, because I'll be honest, I work minimum 12 hours a day up here. I'm tired when I get home. I don't go home and scrub the floors in the bathroom every day. So it's not the cleanest. I'll be completely honest. Little messy. Just got back from Vegas. I've yet to unpack my suitcase. I'll keep it real. So like it's a little cluttery. So I'd be a little embarrassed to have her over. So I've kind of deflected and not been like, hey, come on over. We'll go to the pool. We'll check out the balcony. We'll have drinks. That's what I want to say, but I'm a little insecure, embarrassed. Should I be? Not telling my family to come over. I'm just kind of like, hey, we'll go out to dinner, you know, and not bring them back. Well, we'll drive you to the hotel. Is that like a jerk move on my part? Kind of fibbing to the family? Oh, yeah, it's messy right now, you know. Why am I overthinking it? Why am I feeling like a jerk? You know, it's family. It's all love. Have you done this? Kind of dodge the family. Oh, yeah, yeah, we'll meet you out. We'll meet you there, instead of having them come to your place. Or am I a jerk here? What are your thoughts? What would you do? Unity 3.

0: 883, have you ever had a family member come to town and you're like, I don't really want him to come over to the house? Whether you got dogs or kids, it's a lot of commotion. And you know they're going to kind of ask or insinuate to come over and you have an excuse ready. That's what I'm going through. My aunt and uncle are coming to town. I know they want to, because they've never seen, you know, my new place. So I know they're going to want to see it. She's the busybody type. I've yet to mention it. I'm like, yeah, we'll come pick you up at the hotel, take you out for dinner. Not mentioning like, hey, would you want to just come over? So I feel like a jerk. I'm overthinking it. Why do I feel so bad? Should I? Should I not? Mara in South Bend. Don't be like that. It's family. Just invite them over. Now, see, we say they won't judge. She will judge. She's a real busybody aunt. I know her too well. She's going to rub her finger on the tub in the sink and go, oh, I found dust. I don't need that. Jazzy and Elkhart, you're like, you're seeing me. That's enough. Why you got to come in the house?
1: Yep.

0: 883, it's Big Perm, talking about my family predicament here. My aunt, who lives in the Metro Detroit area, is driving like 4 hours to town this weekend, asked to see me. I said, yeah, sure. But instead of saying, hey, come on over to the house, like I want to say, it's a little messy, so I don't really feel like spending my entire week turning the house upside down and cleaning everything, and I got clutter, and I don't know. I just want them judging me. I don't know. So I've just been like, we'll pick you up at the hotel, take you out to dinner, instead of being like, come over to the house. Is that a jerk move to say that to family? Not inviting them over? Is that just what you do? Or is it okay that I'm like, hey, we'll see you. I'll pay for the bill. I'll pay for dinner. And I'm like, I'm going to take care of them. Where are you at on this? Leslie and Elkhart, you say your family's like the keep it real, honest type of people. Okay. So have you been in this situation? Like, have you just told them, listen, place is a mess. I just don't really want you coming over, bringing all that over here.
1: You know, the thought has crossed my mind. I'm like, no, that would be horrible. I can't do that.
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16: The Where You At weather on U93.
2: Clear skies tonight. The low of 58 tomorrow. Lots of sunshine and a high of 81. It's currently sunny at 78 here in South Bend at U93.
16: The 93 days of summer.
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83, another day of our Boots on the Bend scavenger hunt ticket stop in the books. But don't worry, back tomorrow. Where am I heading tomorrow at noon? You got to tune into the morning show. We're going to give you hints, and hopefully you'll figure out those hints. And I'll see you for those tickets at noon tomorrow. 83.

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1: Unity 3, Michiana's number one hit music station. It is a Big Perm, and are we ready to do some winning next with my Big Perm's a big drive home? Hope so. It's on the way. 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I have a 4-pack to Indiana Beach, some end of summer fun on me. 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It's called Taylor Swift or Bath and Body Works in honor of Taylorville. The Taylor Swift tribute artist is going to be at Ironworks Plaza in Mishawaka. Unity 3 will be in the house 6 to 8 this Friday. 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
8: Summer isn't over yet. 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
2: 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All right. Four-pack, all yours. If you're my winner on my game tonight, to call Taylor Swift or Bath and Body Works in honor of U93. Going to be in the house at Taylorville this Friday night at Ironworks Plaza in Mishawaka. Here's how it's going to work. I'm going to read you three very fancy, cute, lovely titles. We'll go one at a time. After each lovely title, you tell me whether it's a Taylor Swift song title or is it a Bath and Body Works scent. You get a minimum of a 2 out of 3 correct right now at 289-9393, and a 4-pack to Indiana Beach is all yours. 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
2: 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All right. Number two, you have to get this one correct to stay in the game. You got to get the next two right to be a winner. 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Number two is lavender haze.
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2: No, that's a huge Taylor Swift song, Lavender Haze. All right, let's do the third one. 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Number three, Twilight Woods.
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2: I'm going to go with that's right. 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You have an amazing night. You're the best.
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2: 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I'm going to read you three fancy-sounding titles, one at a time. After each lovely, fancy title, you tell me that's a Taylor Swift song lyric, or is it a Bath & Body Works scent? Minimum two correct. You're a winner, Jenna.
3: Okay.
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2: 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All right, number two, Guilty as Sin.
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2: Oh, Jenna, you little Swifty pro you. 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All right, two for two. Let's go for the perfect game, Dark Kiss.
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2: Oh, Jenna and Elkhart, you're the best. 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Nicely done. 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You just got a four-pack Indiana Beach on me.
3: Thank you so much.
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2: 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So the question is, what is your favorite upbeat, dancey throwback song from the 90s to early to mid-2000s? 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So what's your favorite upbeat, dancey throwback song? 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What are you feeling tonight? 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
19: 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We're east of I-65 on US 30 in Northwest Indiana. 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
2: Partly cloudy tonight, a low of 58. Tomorrow, lots of sunshine and high of 81. Currently sunny and 78 here in South Bend. Get those dance moves, throwing it back with the Jim Jam. Coming up in 2 minutes, don't you move.
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3: What up, Big Perm? It's Jasper.
2: Hey. I know Jasper's got a good Jim Jam. What are you thinking tonight?
3: Oh, tearing up my heart. Yeah.
2: Let's go. I love that. Any excuse to play boy bands, we're in, right?
3: Oh, of course. Gotta love the boy bands. I mean, you can even do, any Backstreet Boy song, too.
2: Okay, all right. You went both ways on that. 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
2: Backstreet, all right. 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What do you want to go with Backstreet? 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
3: 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I haven't heard from them in, hot minute. So, you pick. Surprise me.
2: 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I got a good one for you right now. 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

0: 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Hope you're having a great start to your night. It is Big Perm, and who in your life deserves a bouquet of flowers? I do a segment on my show called Big Perm's Deserving Dozen, where you email me at bigperm@unity3.com and tell me about somebody amazing in your life who is a little down right now, going through something, maybe having some health issues or something like that, and I go surprise them with a bouquet of flowers from Powell the Florist. So I know that sounds like somebody in your life, right? I want you to email me now. 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My email is bigperm@unity3.com. 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I got the full surprise on our Facebook right now. 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

33. Oh, my God. This can't be true. Sniffing this could be the secret to a better workout. I think a lot of us will say, like, smelling salt, something like that, get us pumped up. Now, this study found that sniffing chocolate could be the secret to a better workout. That can't possibly be true. Like, you're in the gym trying to put up a couple hundred pounds. All right, you ready? What are you doing? I'm smelling chocolate. I'm getting pumped. Come on, smelling chocolate before a workout, that can't make us stronger, can it? Eat 83.

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1: 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You

Unity 3, somebody asked me the other day, what is one thing in life that you would pay an astronomical amount of money for? Like, you know it's expensive, but you're like, you know what? It's worth it. I want to go. It'd be life-changing. It'd be memorable. I've already seen Backstreet Boys at the Sphere in Vegas. Want to go back. That's amazing. And it's not crazy, like, hurtful financially. It's actually doable. What about NSYNC? Could be in Vegas, could be anywhere, like NSYNC, back together, reunion tour. I mean, you'd pay a lot of money for that, right? Eat 83.

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8:33. Let's do a fill in the blank here. Iowa woman arrested for driving intoxicated on a lawnmower. Yeah, you said that, right? I think, was that you? Yeah, you were doing that last weekend, weren't you? Yeah. Iowa woman arrested for driving a lawnmower intoxicated. Her neighbors witnessed her swerving around the neighborhood, not on the grass. So they called the cops and yeah, she was a little tipsy. So don't mow the grass or off-road on your lawnmower tipsy. Get you arrested. 8:33.

0: 23. It's Big Perm, and you're trying to go to Boots on the Bend, August 14th and 15th, right? St. Joe County 4-H Fairgrounds. We have more tickets to keep me on a tight leash. Okay, what can I tell you? I'm hitting the streets again very soon this week. Not today, but this week I'm going to be back out on the streets with Boots on the Bend tickets. You come find me in the location that we give you a hint on. I'll post a picture on social media. You come find me. I'll hook you up with those tickets this week. Very soon. Okay, that's all I can tell you. Good luck. Yeah, 93.
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0: E93, it's Big Perm, and I am out for the night. Thank you for listening to the show today. Appreciate you for that. I'll be back tomorrow afternoon, starting at 2 o'clock with more four packs to Indiana Beach, Rossini's Pizza gift card, and your shot at Boots on the Band concert tickets. I'll talk to you tomorrow. I'm going to go work on the one-hour-long edition of the Friday Dance Party. Got to make sure that's good to go for us on Friday. You have a good night. Much love. E93.
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0: turtles, lionfish, anemone, tamarin, lorikeet. 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How many is that?
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0: 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Love the zoo. Let's go back now.
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